0: 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Work it up, you know.
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1: Yeah.
0: Okay, look, how about Dha?
2: Yeah.
0: Gena Dha Gena. Yeah, that's nice, isn't it?
3: Gena Dha Gena.
0: Yeah.
3: Gena Dha Gena.
0: Yeah.
3: Gena Dha Gena.
0: Yeah.
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0: was them chunks on the floor, though, V.
1: I left chunks on the floor? Call the lady, man. I'm telling you, I got this. Damn, motherfucker, can I rap now? Why did you wait for me to come in here to do this to me? I've been sitting there for hours.

as well. I like burning anything. This the truth I tell. Libraries and museums, both of them have fell. I like burning things. Burning things is swell. I would like to start it as a fashion trend amongst the young people, then the world might end. Wouldn't it be fun to ring the funeral bell on our civilization? Watch it burn in hell. Start a

cherry pickers on the wicker basket, blowing orange like a knickerbocker, playing Frogger. Do you wanna get hit? Giving proper droppers, try to stop and won't quit. Up and down, teeter totter, smoking gun, gotta run quick. Passing out limited trial offers, them supplies preposterous. Giving proportions of orders in this instance. Keep a distance as if I moon landed, need redemption.

Flavors laying specialty overheat. Blasting on the corners. Live in the terminal, these 2 for 5s are portable. Similar to how the Moors in 700 did Portugal. The tablets swap.

mess. Peak responding when time to abort. From the beats of his cuss, he's split in half with full force. Determined by precalculations, turning up the noise. Reconfiguring daily basis with the stasis now destroyed. Only takes a few seconds to analyze the point. Turn a left, turn a right for the people to enjoy. Turn a left, turn a right for the people to enjoy. Hit the pavements.

0: with its governor having his lips dripping with the words of interposition and nullification. One day right there in Alabama, little black boys and black girls will be able to join hands with little white boys and white girls as sisters and brothers. I have a dream today.
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Previous assignments had sent me to the moon many times, but never into the vast reaches of space.

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But never into the vast reaches of space.

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John was absolutely amazed because he'd only previously been talking on the show about Laurie Anderson's original O Superman, which went to number 2 in the early 80s. But this is at number 28 in the Festive 50, Ex Booty.

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Spin a lizard. So a lot of you don't know what the fuck I'm talking about. Well, he's the only black Irishman I ever met, and he was a snake for fucking chicks, and his name was Phil Lynott. And he was one of my heroes, as he should be one of yours. So this is for Phil. Live forever, motherfucker.